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1: I'm Ted Jessup. Here's what's happening. The family of a missing 36-year-old man is appealing to the community for information in his disappearance. Kelsey Anderson was last seen on May 9th at Old Navy in the Thunder Center at around 4 o'clock. Thunder Bay Police Detective Constable Jeff Saunders.
2: We just recently got video from the Thunder Center area of Thunder Bay, and we're looking at obtaining other video to see exactly where Kelsey was and where he went on May 9th.
1: Anderson's family are concerned for his well-being because it's unusual for him to be out of contact. If you have information, you're asked to contact Thunder Bay Police or Crime Stoppers. Just before 6 last night, police issued a media release saying that there would be a visible police presence in the intercity area. Numerous police vehicles and around a dozen officers were on the scene, including missing persons coordinator Detective Sergeant Jeff Saunders. The focus was near the McIntyre Floodway and the corner of Fort William Road and Isabel Street. The area was blocked off with yellow investigation tape. No other details have been released. Provincial police are confirming that a collision between two transports was fatal. The collision on Highway 17 near Chappaqua happened Wednesday evening and closed the highway for several hours. One individual was pronounced dead on the scene. Two other individuals, a driver and passenger, were taken to hospital with non-life-threatening injuries. Anyone who may have witnessed the collision or has dash cam footage from the area at the time of the incident is asked to contact the OPP. Thunder Bay's ModBox Modular is using $1 million from the Northern Ontario Heritage Fund for expansion of its operations and increased production capacity. President Anthony McRae says it helped purchase a new 25,000 square foot industrial building as well as other big ticket items.
3: Two overhead bridge cranes. Those were part of that. Our new heating system, the full roof system from front to back has been replaced, as well as exterior insulation, strapping and cladding on the exterior of the building. Also our office upgrades and windows and doors.
1: The community builds modular homes for Indigenous communities and is responsible as well for the design build for the City of Thunder Bay's temporary shelter village. Researchers have confirmed a tornado touchdown southeast of London, Ontario, after several thunderstorms on Tuesday. The Northern Tornadoes Project says videos and radar evidence confirmed the hit. Conservative leader Pierre Poilievre says he and all his MPs will campaign for Alberta to stay in Canada in any separation vote. Poilievre called himself a proud Albertan and Canadian and says he supports a strong Alberta within a united country. And streaming giants operating in Canada will soon face tougher rules on funding Canadian programming. The CRTC says companies, including Netflix, have to direct 15% of their Canadian revenue toward domestic content. Regulators say the change should help maintain more than $2 billion for Canadian and Indigenous productions. For more details on these and other stories, log on to tvnewswatch.com. That's news. Sports is next.
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1: The Montreal Canadiens jumped out to a 4-1 first period lead and never looked back, defeating the Carolina Hurricanes 6-2 to open the Eastern Final. It was the first loss for Carolina after sweeping its first two series. The Western Final resumes tonight with Colorado down 1-0 at home to Vegas. At the World Hockey Championships in Switzerland, our national team won its fourth straight, although it came in overtime 6-5 over Norway. We play Slovenia today. The Blue Jays blanked the Yankees 2-0 for a split in their four-game series in New York. George Springer hit a solo shot. The Toronto Blue Jays are back at home tonight against the Pittsburgh Pirates. Other big league highlights, Cleveland beat Detroit 3-1, Atlanta trounced Miami 9-3, and the Mets edged Washington 2-1. New York has taken a 2-0 lead in the NBA Eastern Final, beating Cleveland 109-93. It's game three tonight in the Western Final, and San Antonio is home against defending champion Oklahoma City, with the series even at 1. In the WNBA, Toronto lost at Minnesota 100-72. The expansion tempo are now 3-3. Kia Nurse had 23 in the effort. And NASCAR driver Kyle Busch has died at the age of 41. The Busch family issued a statement that he passed away after being hospitalized. No cause of death was given. He was set to compete at the Coca-Cola 600 this weekend at Charlotte Motor Speedway. That's sports. I'm Ted Jessup.
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0: Energy weather.
1: Sunshine today, a high of 13. We might get some showers overnight, low of plus 5. Overcast with showers tomorrow, a high of 12. And then more rain on Sunday, a high of 16. Right now, minus 1.
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0: Update.
1: The family of a missing 36-year-old man is appealing to the community for information regarding his disappearance. Kelsey Anderson was last seen at around 4 o'clock in the afternoon of May 9th at Old Navy at the Thunder Center. The family is concerned, saying it's unusual for him to be out of contact. Virgin police have confirmed that a highway collision of two transports near Chappaqua has claimed one life. It happened on Wednesday night, resulting in the closure of the highway for several hours. The investigation continues and no other details have been released. $1 million from the Northern Ontario Heritage Fund is going to help Modbox Modular expand its operations and increase production capacity. Company President Anthony McRae says it's using the money for a new industrial building, renovations, and acquiring new equipment.
2: This business expansion has been very exciting for us and also helped us to increase capacity for manufacturing more buildings faster to meet deadlines, and especially with winter road deliveries. And also it's helped us hire a lot of skilled trades in Thunder Bay.
1: The company builds modular homes for Indigenous communities and is responsible as well for the design build for the City of Thunder Bay's temporary shelter village. St. Joseph's Care Group is going to use 64 beds that were once used for a transitional care unit operated by its organization and the Thunder Bay Regional Hospital for expanding Hogarth Riverview Manor. The transition is expected to wrap up by the fall. Janine Black is the Chief Executive Officer of the St. Joseph's Care Group.
3: The 14 new transitional care beds, community transitional care beds, we have prepared. They're a beautiful setup for in a very natural environment so that people can really be socially involved and also be involved in the Hogarth Riverview Manor community.
1: Black adds that 14 new community transitional care beds will be added for use by people who require support, but not at the intensity of services provided in a hospital. In sports, Montreal scored 4 in the first period en route to a 6-2 win over Carolina, opening the Eastern Final. Game 2 is tomorrow night. Tonight, Colorado tries to even the Western Series at 1 with visiting Vegas. At the World Championships, Team Canada pulled out a 6-5 overtime win over Norway. The Jays blanked the Yankees 2-0, splitting the 4-game series. And New York dunked Cleveland 109-93 and lead the NBA's Eastern Conference Final 2-0. That's news in sports. I'm Tad Jessup.
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0: Energy weather.
1: Sunshine today, a high of 13. We might get some showers overnight, low of plus 5. Overcast with showers tomorrow, a high of 12. And then more rain on Sunday, a high of 16. Right now, minus 1.

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1: I'm Ted Jessup. Here's what's happening. The family of a missing 36-year-old man is appealing to the community for information in his disappearance. Kelsey Anderson was last seen on May 9th at Old Navy in the Thunder Center at around 4 o'clock. Thunder Bay Police Detective Constable Jeff Saunders.
2: We just recently got video from the Thunder Center area of Thunder Bay, and we're looking at obtaining other video to see exactly where Kelsey was and where he went on May 9th.
1: Anderson's family are concerned for his well-being because it's unusual for him to be out of contact. If you have information, you're asked to contact Thunder Bay Police or Crime Stoppers. Just before 6 last night, police issued a media release saying that there would be a visible police presence in the intercity area. Numerous police vehicles and around a dozen officers were on the scene, including missing persons coordinator Detective Sergeant Jeff Saunders. The focus was near the McIntyre Floodway and the corner of Fort William Road and Isabel Street. The area was blocked off with yellow investigation tape. No other details have been released. Provincial police are confirming that a collision between two transports was fatal. The collision on Highway 17 near Chappaqua happened Wednesday evening and closed the highway for several hours. One individual was pronounced dead on the scene. Two other individuals, a driver and passenger, were taken to hospital with non-life-threatening injuries. Anyone who may have witnessed the collision or has dash cam footage from the area at the time of the incident is asked to contact the OPP. Thunder Bay's Modbox Modular is using $1 million from the Northern Ontario Heritage Fund for expansion of its operations and increased production capacity. President Anthony McRae says it helped purchase a new 25,000-square-foot industrial building as well as other big-ticket items.
3: Two overhead bridge cranes. Those were part of that. Our new heating system, the full roof system from front to back has been replaced, as well as exterior insulation, strapping, and cladding on the exterior of the building. Also our office upgrades and windows and doors.
1: The community builds modular homes for Indigenous communities and is responsible as well for the design build for the City of Thunder Bay's temporary shelter village. Researchers have confirmed a tornado touchdown southeast of London, Ontario, after several thunderstorms on Tuesday. The Northern Tornadoes Project says videos and radar evidence confirmed the hit. Conservative leader Pierre Poilievre says he and all his MPs will campaign for Alberta to stay in Canada in any separation vote. Poilievre called himself a proud Albertan and Canadian and says he supports a strong Alberta within a united country. And streaming giants operating in Canada will soon face tougher rules on funding Canadian programming. The CRTC says companies, including Netflix, have to direct 15% of their Canadian revenue toward domestic content. Regulators say the change should help maintain more than $2 billion for Canadian and Indigenous productions. For more details on these and other stories, log on to tbnewswatch.com. That's news. Sports is next.
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1: The Montreal Canadiens jumped out to a 4-1 first period lead and never looked back, defeating the Carolina Hurricanes 6-2 to open the Eastern Final. It was the first loss for Carolina after sweeping its first two series. The Western Final resumes tonight with Colorado down 1-0 at home to Vegas. At the World Hockey Championships in Switzerland, our national team won its fourth straight, although it came in overtime 6-5 over Norway. We play Slovenia today. The Blue Jays blanked the Yankees 2-0 for a split in their four-game series in New York. George Springer hit a solo shot. The Toronto Blue Jays are back at home tonight against the Pittsburgh Pirates. Other big league highlights, Cleveland beat Detroit 3-1, Atlanta trounced Miami 9-3, and the Mets edged Washington 2-1. New York has taken a 2-0 lead in the NBA Eastern Final, beating Cleveland 109-93. It's game three tonight in the Western Final, and San Antonio is home against defending champion Oklahoma City, with the series even at 1. In the WNBA, Toronto lost at Minnesota 100-72. The expansion tempo are now 3-3. Kia Nurse had 23 in the effort. And NASCAR driver Kyle Busch has died at the age of 41. The Busch family issued a statement that he passed away after being hospitalized. No cause of death was given. He was set to compete at the Coca-Cola 600 this weekend at Charlotte Motor Speedway. That's sports. I'm Ted Jessup.
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0: Energy weather.
1: Sunshine today, a high of 13. We might get some showers overnight, low of plus 5. Overcast with showers tomorrow, a high of 12. And then more rain on Sunday, a high of 16. Right now, minus 1.
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0: Sports Update.
1: The family of a missing 36-year-old man is appealing to the community for information regarding his disappearance. Kelsey Anderson was last seen at around 4 o'clock in the afternoon of May 9th at Old Navy at the Thunder Center. The family is concerned, saying it's unusual for him to be out of contact. Virginia police have confirmed that a highway collision of two transports near Chappaqua has claimed one life. It happened on Wednesday night, resulting in the closure of the highway for several hours. The investigation continues and no other details have been released. $1 million from the Northern Ontario Heritage Fund is going to help Modbox Modular expand its operations and increase production capacity. Company President Anthony McRae says it's using the money for a new industrial building, renovations, and acquiring new equipment.
2: This business expansion has been very exciting for us and also helped us to increase capacity for manufacturing more buildings faster to meet deadlines, and especially with winter road deliveries. And also it's helped us hire a lot of skilled trades in Thunder Bay.
1: The company builds modular homes for Indigenous communities and is responsible as well for the design build for the City of Thunder Bay's temporary shelter village. St. Joseph's Care Group is going to use 64 beds that were once used for a transitional care unit operated by its organization and the Thunder Bay Regional Hospital for expanding Hogarth Riverview Manor. The transition is expected to wrap up by the fall. Janine Black is the Chief Executive Officer of the St. Joseph's Care Group.
3: The 14 new transitional care beds, community transitional care beds, we have prepared. They're a beautiful setup for in a very natural environment so that people can really be socially involved and also be involved in the Hogarth Riverview Manor community.
1: Black adds that 14 new community transitional care beds will be added for use by people who require support, but not at the intensity of services provided in a hospital. In sports, Montreal scored 4 in the first period en route to a 6-2 win over Carolina, opening the Eastern Final. Game 2 is tomorrow night. Tonight, Colorado tries to even the Western Series at 1 with visiting Vegas. At the World Championships, Team Canada pulled out a 6-5 overtime win over Norway. The Jays blanked the Yankees 2-0, splitting the 4-game series. And New York dunked Cleveland 109-93 and lead the NBA's Eastern Conference Final 2-0. That's news in sports. I'm Tad Jessup.
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0: Energy weather.
1: Sunshine today, a high of 13. We might get some showers overnight, low of +5. Overcast with showers tomorrow, a high of 12. And then more rain on Sunday, a high of 16. Right now, -1.

0: 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Watch as it takes on spring weather like it's a no contest. 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
1: I'm Ted Jessup. Here's what's happening. The family of a missing 36-year-old man is appealing to the community for information in his disappearance. Kelsey Anderson was last seen on May 9th at Old Navy in the Thunder Center at around 4 o'clock. Thunder Bay Police Detective Constable Jeff Saunders.
2: We just recently got video from the Thunder Center area of Thunder Bay, and we're looking at obtaining other video to see exactly where Kelsey was and where he went on May 9th.
1: Anderson's family are concerned for his well-being because it's unusual for him to be out of contact. If you have information, you're asked to contact Thunder Bay Police or Crime Stoppers. Just before 6 last night, police issued a media release saying that there would be a visible police presence in the intercity area. Numerous police vehicles and around a dozen officers were on the scene, including missing persons coordinator Detective Sergeant Jeff Saunders. The focus was near the McIntyre Floodway and the corner of Fort William Road and Isabel Street. The area was blocked off with yellow investigation tape. No other details have been released. Provincial police are confirming that a collision between two transports was fatal. The collision on Highway 17 near Chappaqua happened Wednesday evening and closed the highway for several hours. One individual was pronounced dead on the scene. Two other individuals, a driver and passenger, were taken to hospital with non-life-threatening injuries. Anyone who may have witnessed the collision or has dash cam footage from the area at the time of the incident is asked to contact the OPP. Thunder Bay's Modbox Modular is using $1 million from the Northern Ontario Heritage Fund for expansion of its operations and increased production capacity. President Anthony McRae says it helped purchase a new 25,000-square-foot industrial building as well as other big-ticket items.
3: Two overhead bridge cranes. Those were part of that. Our new heating system, the full roof system from front to back has been replaced, as well as exterior insulation, strapping, and cladding on the exterior of the building. Also our office upgrades and windows and doors.
1: The community builds modular homes for Indigenous communities and is responsible as well for the design build for the City of Thunder Bay's temporary shelter village. Researchers have confirmed a tornado touchdown southeast of London, Ontario, after several thunderstorms on Tuesday. The Northern Tornadoes Project says videos and radar evidence confirmed the hit. Conservative leader Pierre Poilievre says he and all his MPs will campaign for Alberta to stay in Canada in any separation vote. Poilievre called himself a proud Albertan and Canadian and says he supports a strong Alberta within a united country. And streaming giants operating in Canada will soon face tougher rules on funding Canadian programming. The CRTC says companies, including Netflix, have to direct 15% of their Canadian revenue toward domestic content. Regulators say the change should help maintain more than $2 billion for Canadian and Indigenous productions. For more details on these and other stories, log on to tbnewswatch.com. That's news. Sports is next.
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1: The Montreal Canadiens jumped out to a 4-1 first period lead and never looked back, defeating the Carolina Hurricanes 6-2 to open the Eastern Final. It was the first loss for Carolina after sweeping its first two series. The Western Final resumes tonight with Colorado down 1-0 at home to Vegas. At the World Hockey Championships in Switzerland, our national team won its fourth straight, although it came in overtime 6-5 over Norway. We play Slovenia today. The Blue Jays blanked the Yankees 2-0 for a split in their four-game series in New York. George Springer hit a solo shot. The Toronto Blue Jays are back at home tonight against the Pittsburgh Pirates. Other big league highlights, Cleveland beat Detroit 3-1, Atlanta trounced Miami 9-3, and the Mets edged Washington 2-1. New York has taken a 2-0 lead in the NBA Eastern Final, beating Cleveland 109-93. It's game three tonight in the Western Final as San Antonio is home against defending champion Oklahoma City with the series even at 1. In the WNBA, Toronto lost at Minnesota 100-72. The expansion tempo are now 3-3. Kia Nurse had 23 in the effort. And NASCAR driver Kyle Busch has died at the age of 41. The Busch family issued a statement that he passed away after being hospitalized. No cause of death was given. He was set to compete at the Coca-Cola 600 this weekend at Charlotte Motor Speedway. That's sports. I'm Tad Jessup.
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0: Energy weather.
1: Sunshine today, a high of 13. We might get some showers overnight, low of +5. Overcast with showers tomorrow, a high of 12. And then more rain on Sunday, a high of 16. Right now, -1.
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6: 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More beds for the new jail, another 117 will be added. 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

0: update.
1: The family of a missing 36-year-old man is appealing to the community for information regarding his disappearance. Kelsey Anderson was last seen at around 4 o'clock in the afternoon of May 9th at Old Navy at the Thunder Center. The family is concerned, saying it's unusual for him to be out of contact. Virgin police have confirmed that a highway collision of two transports near Chappaqua has claimed one life. It happened on Wednesday night, resulting in the closure of the highway for several hours. The investigation continues and no other details have been released. $1 million from the Northern Ontario Heritage Fund is going to help Modbox Modular expand its operations and increase production capacity. Company President Anthony McRae says it's using the money for a new industrial building, renovations, and acquiring new equipment.
2: This business expansion has been very exciting for us and also helped us to increase capacity for manufacturing more buildings faster to meet deadlines, and especially with winter road deliveries. And also it's helped us hire a lot of skilled trades in Thunder Bay.
1: The company builds modular homes for Indigenous communities and is responsible as well for the design build for the City of Thunder Bay's temporary shelter village. St. Joseph's Care Group is going to use 64 beds that were once used for a transitional care unit operated by its organization and the Thunder Bay Regional Hospital for expanding Hogarth Riverview Manor. The transition is expected to wrap up by the fall. Janine Black is the Chief Executive Officer of the St. Joseph's Care Group.
3: The 14 new transitional care beds, community transitional care beds, we have prepared. They're a beautiful setup for in a very natural environment so that people can really be socially involved and also be involved in the Hogarth Riverview Manor community.
1: Black adds that 14 new community transitional care beds will be added for use by people who require support, but not at the intensity of services provided in a hospital. In sports, Montreal scored 4 in the first period en route to a 6-2 win over Carolina, opening the Eastern Final. Game 2 is tomorrow night. Tonight, Colorado tries to even the Western Series at 1 with visiting Vegas. At the World Championships, Team Canada pulled out a 6-5 overtime win over Norway. The Jays blanked the Yankees 2-0, splitting the 4-game series. And New York dunked Cleveland 109-93 and lead the NBA's Eastern Conference Final 2-0. That's news in sports. I'm Tad Jessup.
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0: Energy weather.
1: Sunshine today, a high of 13. We might get some showers overnight, low of plus 5. Overcast with showers tomorrow, a high of 12. And then more rain on Sunday, a high of 16. Right now, minus 1.
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Dance. 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Dance. Dance. 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Dance. Dance. 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Dance. Dance. 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Dance. 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Dance. Dance. Dance. Dance. Dance. Dance. Dance. Dance. Dance. Dance. Dance. Dance. Dance. Dance. Dance. Dance. Dance. Dance. Dance. Dance. Dance. Dance. Dance. Dance. Dance. Dance. Dance. Dance. Dance. Dance. Dance. Dance. Dance. Dance. Dance. Dance. Dance. Dance. Dance. D

0: energy shot is on the way.
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5: 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More beds for the new jail. Another 117 will be added. And the Salvation Army invites the community to its Journey to Life Center for a picnic. 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
1: I'm Sherry Levisky-Kotick. Here's what's happening in Thunder Bay. A large emergency service and police presence was in the intercity area last night. Police say they were called to the area of Fort William Road and Isabel Street around 4:30 for a call of service. Numerous police vehicles and around a dozen officers were on the scene. The focus was near the McIntyre floodway. The area was blocked off by Fort William Road and Isabel Street with yellow investigation tape. A police spokesperson didn't identify the nature of the call for service, but said there was no threat to public safety. No other details have been released. Strong winds helped drive a brush fire near the Mission Island Marsh Conservatory yesterday afternoon before fire crews brought it under control. Thunder Bay Fire Rescue was called to the scene around 4 o'clock after flames broke out in dry grass along a footpath and began spreading toward a wooded section. District Chief Matthew LaMarche said crews were able to stop the fire before it grew significantly. Firefighters responded with 3 pumpers and 2 grass fire trucks. In total, 12 firefighters attended the scene and were able to contain the blaze. Thunder Bay Fire also responded to a blaze in the 1300 block of South Edward Street. Firefighters were called around 8:30 last night and encountered a large volume of smoke and flame coming from a detached garage at the rear of the property. A second alarm prompted a total of 6 pumpers and 1 aerial ladder to the scene. Officials say multiple hand lines were deployed to quickly bring it under control and limit the spread of the fire. The garage and its contents sustained extensive damage. West Fort community members shared on social media that they had heard a loud bang. The occupants of the home were confirmed to be out of the residence. Earlier in the day, crews responded to a structural fire on the 200 block of Cameron Street. Thunder Bay fire crews saw light smoke at the rear of the property when they arrived around 6 o'clock. A fire was located within the walls of a detached garage and was quickly brought under control using a single charged hose line. Thunder Bay MPP Kevin Holland is providing more information about a recent provincial government decision to expand the new correctional complex on Highway 61 by an additional 117 beds, bringing the facility's total capacity to 462 when it opens. Holland says the added capacity is intended to reduce overcrowding.
2: As a result of being able, through the design of the building, it always had the capacity to increase the number of beds in that facility as need dictated.
1: Holland adds adding the beds before the facility opens will hopefully avoid disruptions later for inmates and staff. From iconic landmarks to imaginative creations, Thunder Bay residents now have a chance to help shape the images that will dance above the waterfront this summer. The city's asking you to submit your ideas for its summer send-off drone light show. The drone show is set for August 27th at the Live on the Waterfront show at Marina Park. You can submit your ideas by visiting the city's website. Thunder Bay continues to experience cooler than normal daytime highs, Environment Canada meteorologist Stephen Flissfetter.
3: Not quite getting to the mid-teens, especially the closer you are to the lake, but the sun should help alleviate some of the cooler feel to those temperatures. As we get through the latter half of the day, some building cloud and some chance of showers for the overnight period. Those showers will continue throughout the vast majority of the day Saturday.
1: Our normal daytime high around this time is 18. And Foreign Affairs Minister Anita Anand says 12 Canadians in a Gaza flotilla who were detained by Israel have now been deported to Turkey. Anand called it egregious abuse of the Canadians while in Israeli custody. Anand also called for those responsible to be held accountable. For more details on these and other stories, log on to tbnewswatch.com.
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6: The Montreal Canadiens jumped out to a 4-1 first period lead, never looked back, defeating the Carolina Hurricanes 6-2 to open the Eastern Final. First loss for Carolina after sweeping its first two series. Western Final resumes tonight with Colorado down 1-0 at home against Vegas. At the World Hockey Championships in Switzerland, our national squad won its fourth straight, although it came in overtime, 6-5 over Norway yesterday. The Blue Jays blanked the Yankees 2-0 for a split in their four-game series in New York. George Springer hitting a a solo shot. Now, Toronto is back home tonight against the Pittsburgh Pirates. Other big league highlights saw Cleveland beat Detroit 3-1, Atlanta trouncing Miami 9-3 as the New York Mets edged Washington 2-1. New York has taken a 2-0 lead in the NBA Eastern Final by beating Cleveland 109-93. And it's Game 3 tonight in the Western Final as San Antonio is home against defending champion Oklahoma City, and that series is even at 1. In the WNBA, Toronto lost at Minnesota 172. The expansion tempo is now 3-3. And NASCAR driver Kyle Busch has died at 41. The Busch family issued a statement that he passed away after being hospitalized and no cause of death was given. That's sports. I'm Brian Wyatt.
0: Warning. The following commercial is intended for mature audiences as it contains an abundance of F-words.
7: $5?
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5: Energy weather.
9: Mainly sunny out there today. We'll reach a high of 13 this afternoon. It will cloud up throughout the day. We could see some rain overnight and the low dropping to 5, but at least it's staying on the plus side. For the weekend, we're looking at showers tomorrow, a high of 12, rain on Sunday, a high of 16, and it is supposed to last into Monday as well. Right now, though, we're at 8.
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0: back to the music in just a moment. We're still gonna miss ya. 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
1: with Mario Lopez. Mario Courtney Lopez here. Excited to be back in studio and hanging with you. A lot of fun stuff to get into as we wrap up the week. Cordo and I set to go head-to-head in another round of the slaying game. Looking forward to dominating that again.
2: Plus a fake debate. We'll talk must-see movies, dig into the buzz to see what is trending on or the comment of the week, and so much more. So turn it up. You're on with Mario and Courtney Lopez. I'm going to dominate you.
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1: Bleachers returns to our Mario Music Minute. Mario and Courtney Lopez here. The band is back with their first album in almost 3 years. Fronted by musician and songwriter Jack Antonoff. Jack, of course, has written hit songs for artists like Taylor Swift, Pink, Sabrina Carpenter, Lana Del Rey, and more. Their new album is called You and Forever. Out today, here's a little sample of the single You and Forever.

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7: 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More beds for the new jail. Another 117 will be added. And the Salvation Army invites the community to its Journey to Life Center for a picnic. 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
1: Music rolls on. Mario Lopez here. Got a song you want to hear? Drop it in our mentions at On With Mario on Facebook or X. Would love to play something for you as we get ready to battle it out in another round of the slang game. 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Team Mario or Team Cordo. 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
1: Yo, I'm Mario Courtney Lopez. Time for another round of a fun new game, the slang game, where we try to guess what slang terms from different categories mean. What are we doing today?
2: Well, we've done the silent generation, we did the boomers, we did Gen X. Now we're doing millennials.
1: Oh.
2: Which they claim is from 1981 to 96.
1: This is your era.
2: However,
1: honey.
2: I'm going to say it's actually from like 1986 to 96 because 81 to 85 is a different category.
1: Okay.
2: Here we go. Hands on buzzers. OMG. It was Mario Barely.
1: Oh my God.
2: That is correct. Squad. Mario.
1: Those are your friends.
2: Group of friends. YOLO.
1: You only live once.
2: FOMO. Courtney.
1: Come on.
3: Fear of missing out.
2: Correct. Hmm.
3: That's millennial?
2: Yeah. Yeah. Stan. It was barely Courtney.
1: Come on!
2: Barely.
3: Can you use it in a sentence?
1: Nope.
2: No, I cannot.
1: I got
3: Stan.
1: It.
3: Stan.
1: Nope.
3: Stan. Stand by your man.
2: I know you're just saying the word and then changed it to a different word that had the word, the letter D on the
1: Stan,
2: end.
1: Stan, which is, doesn't make any sense, is just a big fan.
2: Yeah, obsessive fan or approval.
1: Yeah.
2: Clutch. Mario.
1: Clutch. Is when you come in the clutch, you're a gamer. You
2: can't use the word.
1: Okay, is when the moment arises for you to deliver and you deliver. That's clutch.
3: Right.
2: Yeah, excellent, reliable, perfect. Yeah, you come through.
3: I'm me giving it to him.
1: Well,
3: so
1: that's right.
3: That's
1: right. Yeah.
2: Thirsty.
1: When you're that was me.
2: It was Mario.
1: When you try way too hard and you're like showing flesh and just trying to get attention.
3: Your gym posts.
2: Desperate.
1: I am not thirsty. Those are incentive.
2: Desperate for attention. Two more. Lit.
3: I'm drunk.
2: Yeah. Exciting. High energy. Excellent. Drunk. And finally, ghost. That was Mario.
3: No, it wasn't.
1: Yes, it was.
3: Ghost
1: is when you just leave without saying anything.
2: Yeah. Stop responding with no warning or anything. Yes, that is correct.
1: Dan, killed this one.
0: More Mario Lopez coming up.
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1: All right, Courtney Lopez, music rolls on right after some quick buzz. Move over, NFL. The FIFA World Cup final halftime show is going to be huge. BTS, Madonna, Shakira, they're all going to be taking the stage in New Jersey's MetLife Stadium. FIFA dropped the news in an IG post as the countdown is on for the tournament, which will kick off on June 11th in Mexico City. The final will take place on July 19th. Coldplay frontman Chris Martin is curating the halftime show.
2: I saw him with Elmo today. 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
1: You're on Mario Lopez, and no doubt everything seems more expensive these days, but BuzzFeed asked what things have become astronomically expensive. Answers included dental work. Even with insurance, you can pay over $1,000 for a crown. Huh. I wonder what that is specifically.
2: There are certain procedures and stuff that for some reason, even with insurance, it's still super expensive. And if you get like Invisalign or something, it's like several thousand.
1: Family vacation at a theme park. LendingTree says 45% of parents average over $2,000 in debt from a few days at a theme park. Cocktails. These always seem to go up year after year. They call them craft cocktails, and then they charge over $20. Ooh, that gets pricey. Sporting events always seem to go up every year, too. $50 to park, $100 to feed the family.
2: That seems cheap.
1: And then forget buying alcohol. Yeah, you get yourself a nice TV, you're good to go.
0: Mario Lopez will be right back.
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0: Energy weather.
1: Increasing clouds this evening, a low plus 5. Cloudy and showers beginning tomorrow morning, a high 10 throughout the day. Showers ending near midnight tomorrow night, then cloudy, a low 7. A few clouds on Sunday and a high 21.
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0: you. On
1: with Mario Lopez. Mario Courtney Lopez got some May 22nd birthdays to shout out. In the meantime, why don't we celebrate today's obscure holiday? What do you got, honey?
2: It is World Goth Day.
1: Huh. I don't know if I'll be celebrating that exactly.
3: Come on.
2: Remember when Gio was a little emo goth?
1: That was a quick phase. That was like a 2-week phase.
2: Yeah. Energy.

0: Yo, I'm Mario Courtney Lopez. Time for some quick birthday shout-outs, as always. Frazier's got the list, and we're going to try to guess the ages. Who do we got?
1: Apollo Ono.
2: Dancing with the Stars winner, speed skating Olympian.
0: Apollo Ono is... I'm going to say he is 43.
3: Oh, no. He is 47.
2: 44.
0: Mm,
2: 44. Maggie Q from Deception, a bunch of stuff. We had her on, like, a few months ago, I think.
3: She's cute. She's 48.
0: Maggie is 41.
2: 47.
0: Mm. Oh. Looks great. Looks great.
2: Naomi Campbell, supermodel.
0: Naomi looks great, and she's looked the same since the 90s.
2: She really has not changed.
0: No. So I'm going to say she's got to be 58.
3: Just don't let her throw a phone at you.
0: Mm.
3: She is 60.
2: I mean, she can... How do you stop her if she's just over there and throws it?
3: I mean, can you imagine if it's a 7 Max Pro?
2: Oh, that's not good. She's 56. 56. Okay. And finally, Johnny Gill, someone you do an impression of.
3: 60.
0: Put on the red dress.
2: 60 is correct.
0: And slip on those high heels.
2: But the real winner is all of us for that.
0: Some of our sweet perfume.
2: Oh, yeah,
0: sure
2: I forgot.
0: Smells good on you. You got me singing, mom.
2: He's not even playing the game anymore.
0: He's great. He's great, too. And can you stand the rain? Love it with the jewel. Can you stand the rain? He's great. He's going to be on Access, too. I'm so excited. He's great. He's the nicest guy. He's good friends with Ray.
3: Will you please sing?
0: Ray
3: if
0: Leonard.
3: You don't
2: you
3: sing,
2: have to
3: I'm
2: do the impression
3: mad.
2: For him.
0: I can't do the impression
2: you
0: for him.
2: You have to
3: please,
2: do it.
3: Please, come
0: no.
3: on. That's a
0: he
3: wasted
0: got
3: opportunity.
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0: So if you could bring back one discontinued food, drink, or snack forever, what would it be? What up, Mario Lopez here. That's a question Reddit posed, and the answers included what, Frazier? Because I'll tell you what came to my mind immediately, but go on.
1: Jell-O pudding pops.
0: Those are amazing. They went away. I didn't even know.
1: Apparently, they do not exist, and I actually in the ice cream aisle the other day.
0: Wow.
1: And I did not see them, so I guess they are gone. Choco tacos.
0: Oh, those are so good, too. I used to get those from the ice cream truck.
1: Well, you may still be able to get them at the ice cream truck, but I think they're talking about the ones that were actually at, like, Taco Bell or Del Taco or whatever.
0: Okay.
1: The salad bar at Wendy's.
0: Never experienced that.
1: My mom used to love that for some
0: reason.
1: Really?
0: Okay.
1: The seven-layer burrito at Taco Bell.
0: Ooh, that sounds lethal.
1: It does.
0: Okay.
1: I don't know if we need to bring that one back. Original Dunkaroos.
0: I remember the Dunkaroos. They were like cinnamon or vanilla cookies, and they had a little frosting and a little kangaroo as a mascot. I remember that was a 90s deal. It was like a lunchbox staple.
1: Okay. And Rice Krispie Treat cereal.
0: Wait, Rice Krispie Treat cereal? Because Rice Krispies.
1: So Rice Krispies still exist, yeah. But for a brief time, they created Rice Krispie Treats cereal, which were pieces of Rice Krispie Treats, which include marshmallow and
0: sugar.
1: Yeah, I don't
0: know if I'm down with it. You know what?
1: Too sweet.
0: You know what popped into my mind immediately, and it upsets me every time I go to Chick-fil-A? They discontinued the coleslaw.
1: Yeah, you were a big fan of that.
0: I was a huge fan because take the coleslaw and you put it on the chicken sandwich. The salty sweet combo is just amazing. And the crazy thing is they offer the recipe still online so you can make it yourself.
1: You make it at home?
0: If you feel the need to offer the recipe, why can't you just continue to make it there? It's the best thing ever.
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0: Energy weather.
1: Increasing clouds this evening, a low plus 5. Cloudy and showers beginning tomorrow morning, a high 10 throughout the day. Showers ending near midnight tomorrow night, then cloudy, a low 7. A few clouds on Sunday and a high 21.
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1: Time to drop today's music history lesson on you. Mario Courtney Lopez here, going back to this week in 1989. That's when Madonna snagged a number one hit with this song. Like a Prayer was the first song by a major artist to be used in a commercial before being released to radio stations. With the Cola Wars heating up, Pepsi and Coca-Cola were going back and forth, remember? Well, Pepsi signed Madonna to a $5 million endorsement deal, which included a two-minute commercial that would debut Like a Prayer. It was released the next day and became an instant hit.
2: Well, this is interesting because then it was met with a lot of controversy because of the video and what she was singing about. So
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0: 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Here, Cordo bringing down a look at what's new in theaters this weekend.
1: Star Wars, The Mandalorian, and Grogu.
0: Yes.
1: Pedro Pascal, Sigourney Weaver. The Star Wars feature film follows bounty hunter Din Djarin and his young apprentice Grogu as they work as contractors for the fledging New Republic after the fall of the Empire.
0: You know, the series is incredible. And they allowed Jon Favreau, who did a great job with that, take over the movie. So this is the one Star Wars movie in the new installments that I'm excited about.
1: Awesome. Passenger, Melissa Leo. Mm. This upcoming supernatural horror film centers on a young couple on a van life adventure who witness a gruesome highway accident.
0: Ooh, that's good because Melissa Leo, Academy Award winner, really good actress. I bet this is going to be pretty intense.
1: Well, there's a demonic stalker presence known. He's attached himself to them. And it's intense.
0: All right.
1: I Love Boosters, Kiki Palmer, Aiza Gonzalez, Naomi Aki. The 2026 crime comedy is a surreal satire set in a heightened version of the San Francisco Bay Area. It follows a crew of professional shoplifters, including Corvette, who was played by Kiki Palmer. It seems fun.
0: Yeah, it does seem fun.
2: Hilarious crime.
0: Kiki's funny. I like her.
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0: Hey, it's Mario Lopez on Thunder Bay's number one hit music station, Energy 103-104. Mario Courtney Lopez here. Music rolls on after some quick food buzz. McDonald's has introduced a new sandwich in New Zealand, the McMullet. The idea is pretty simple, yet brilliant. The McMullet is cheeseburger with an extra slice of cheese hanging out the back. That's so funny. I always like when there's extra cheese, too. That's funny.
1: I love extra cheese. But this, I mean, what are we going to come up with next?
0: Well, it hasn't hit the States yet. New Zealand all over it, though. Let's get back to the music meanwhile.
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0: 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On with Mario Lopez.
1: In the home stretch, final hour for us. Mario Lopez here, going to honor the comment of the week in about 35 minutes or so. Also going to take a quick look at what's trending in a bit as well. In the meantime, better choose your side, Team Mario or Team Cordo, because we're just a few songs away from battling it out in another passionate fake debate. 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
1: On with Mario, Courtney Lopez. Time for our weekly fake debate where the topics are made up on the spot, but the passion is mostly real. All right, Frazier, who's pro, who's con?
2: Oh, it's real.
3: You will be pro. Courtney will be con. You'll have 15 seconds to make your case. 10-second rebuttal afterwards. Your topic today is lying on your resume.
1: I'm pro.
3: You're pro. Lying pro. On your resume.
1: You know, I say lying on your resume is fine because you got to fake it till you make it. That's the motto of my life. I always said, yes, I can do it, even though I have no idea what's going on. And then I figure it out when I'm there. I don't recommend it, but I have those capabilities.
3: Mrs. Lopez.
2: Lying on your resume is, you're telling people to fake it till you make it. Lying on your resume is fraud. Saying that you can do something is different, but lying on your resume, that's fraud.
3: Mr. Lopez.
1: I wouldn't say it's exactly fraud because you can identify with stuff these days. You don't have to actually be able to do it.
3: I'm gonna shut that down.
2: You know what we call that nowadays? Tootifying.
1: Wow. That's low.
0: More Mario Lopez coming up.
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1: All right, time to honor the comment of the week. What up, Mario and Courtney Lopez here. We love hearing from you. Who gets the honor this week, honey?
2: This is from an Anton Cortez, and he said, I want to know, were Courtney and Frasier fans of Slater or Zach back in the day?
1: You've talked about this.
3: You were a Zach person.
2: I was a Zach fan. Yeah. Slater just didn't...
1: I didn't do it for you?
2: Didn't do it for me.
1: All right.
2: Well. You know what I mean?
3: I like Kelly Kapowski.
1: Yeah, okay.
2: Oh, you didn't like Slater or Zach?
3: No, Slater was actually... If I had to pick one, like, if I were going to be friends with one of them, I think it would have been Slater.
1: Yeah, well, you're a man of taste.
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All right, full steam ahead into the weekend. I'm going to be back Monday with more music and Hollywood buzz. Until then, Mario Lopez. Have a great weekend. 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
2: 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This week, the firefighters' 10-mile road race had runners face a chilly Victoria Day morning. More beds for the new jail. Another 117 will be added. 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